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0: And 879 for cover, 12-6 for a domestic disturbance, 3440 Northwest Crest Drive. Our caller's adult son was causing various issues around the house. It was initially not something we were going to respond to, but it sounds like it's possibly physical now. The son grabbed the phone from our caller break. Be advised, the son is a Guy Landers. He's said to be holding a pellet gun that our caller believes is not loaded. We're not getting any further from them now. Just have an open line. Hearing yelling.
2: Please, 6-4, you can attach me.
0: 17-06.

0: 829. We still have an open line now. No longer getting a response. Both up here, Guy, correction, Dixon, and the son, Guy, are 1221. Original call was the PR wanting us to remove the son from the home. He's been advised of the eviction process several times lately.
1: Copy.
0: 1707. Fruity is responding to Crest Drive. We've got the caller back on the line now. He's advising that his son came at him with a knife. Doesn't sound like anybody's injured. The son's currently on the porch. We're trying to figure out if he has the knife or not.

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0: 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His airbags did deploy.
1: 424. And he's still on the roadway.
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0: 879.
1: We have medics for guy started code 1, saying he's diabetic, needs water, and hasn't had any insulin in a while. He's conscious, alert, and breathing.
0: 1736.

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1: Dominic, morning, City 6, is 1221 Dallas.
0: 424, can you notify ODOT the guardrail's pretty banged up?
1: Thank you for

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0: 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You're en route. You're going to be working Lynn Fire 2, say structure fire in front of a chemical plant, requesting an engine and a water tender.
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for 125, respond for a move up. 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
0: 12-6 for what sounds like aggressive panhandling in front of American Dream, 2525 Northwest Monroe Avenue. There are three females there who are said to be harassing passerbys while asking them for money. Call reference 965.
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0: 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This is going to be the downtown one, 214 Southwest 2nd Street.
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0: 433, call 6.
1: 433,
0: call 6 for a firework complaint in the 700 block of South 15th Street in Philomath. It's coming from the property that's just north of Chapel Aerial Fireworks being shot off.
1: 433.
0: 82.

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1: Tell 6 for a traffic hazard at Chapel Drive and South 15th Street. There's children putting lumber in the road and cars are going over it at high speeds.
0: 4:33.
1: 1860.
0: 4:47, one of us will handle that.

0: 一起认救。
1: Go for Jill.
0: I'll be in route with one sober and corrupted now. Local charges.
1: Jill, copy.
0: Indeed, 299, I copy. Did you have starting mileage? Starting mileage, 5.8. 1817.

0: 445, I'll be disregarding on that call. 429, heading out there.
1: Take care of the firework complaint right after that one.
2: Thank you.

0: 780 16th Street. I'm going to try to get a hold of my parents. 1893s. 429-1103. We had a call like this a couple weeks ago that unfortunately caused a crash, but not their fault. But this is not the first time we've had this similar call in that same area.
1: Confirming, are you now?
0: Negative.
1: 1823.

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This is Children's Farm Home. It's a rural response. 133, fire alarm activation at 4455 Northeast Highway 20. Again, rural response. Cross of Ash Bar and Steel, working out to 1826.

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1: Go ahead.
0: Just spoke to the fire alarm. They advise it is a false alarm. One of the students pulled a fire alarm, and they will leave it up to you to continue or cancel.
1: We'll continue, code 1.
0: 1831.
2: Four three three. 4 2 1 Edward Henry.

0: 29. Would you like me to show you on the firework complaint as well?
1: Just did it.
0: Copy, thank you.
2: That's occurred in.
3: Negative, the alarm company didn't have specific location information.
2: 33, copy.
3: 8236.

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1: Go ahead.
0: Yeah. They advise they'd be calling you shortly.
1: Copy.
0: 1842.

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0: 934, Queen Frank Robert, 3rd and Tyler, Silver Chrysler minivan.
1: Eight six four,
0: we're turning on to Polk.
1: Copy direction.
2: West
1: Polk. Copy, turning westbound on the Polk at 1843.
0: The vehicle stopped.
1: Copy, vehicle stopped and confirming on Polk near 3rd.
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3: 12-6 for an AOA of Marion County Children's Farm Home, 4455 Northeast Highway 20. 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
1: 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A for Adam, 434-665, first of Lauren.
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131-125, Delta response for unconscious fainting at 2120 Northwest Janssen Street. This is unit Jason John 4. 131-125, Delta response for unconscious fainting, 2120 Northwest Janssen Street, apartment J4, Jason John 4. Cross the circle and Sycamore, working off safety for some.

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1: 864.
0: 12-6 for a hit and run. Sounds like time delay of a couple minutes now. That occurred in the area of Northwest 9th Street and Northwest Walnut Boulevard. Our caller was hit by a silver Hyundai Elantra, which continued southbound on 9th. Break. Continuing point provided is 868 Queen Tom Union, a 2012 Hyundai Elantra, current with a Lebanon, Oregon address. Occupied by a female driver, college age. Call if it's 2.
1: Copy, I'll be around to RP from Arnold and Van Buren.
0: Copy, they're at the Taco Bell on 9th Street.
2: Eight six seven.
1: What was the time delay on that?
0: Yeah, sounds like 3 minutes now.

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1: 864.
0: Caller's advising that his vehicle has a ding on it and that he also made eye contact with the driver and asked them to pull over, at which point they simply drove off.
1: 864.
0: 1856.

0: 133 from 100. Just confirming, still on scene at the children's farm home.
1: Affirm, 133, I'll be clearing at 10.
0: 8059.
2: Yeah, find a circle.
3: I'm 1900.

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1: Affirmative.
0: 024, Mariello Paul. Shows to be registered to a 1997 Geo. It's registered to a Sean Vincent and showing as a stolen vehicle out of Salem Police.
1: 433, I'm carrying that vehicle heading west on Bruce Road. It's my first stop being here.

0: 445 will be en route from the office. 445, 433, what's the best location to get to you quickest?
1: Custody, 1903.
0: Do you need a second?

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0: Zebra Charles Sam 314 on a red Honda Civic.
1: Copy, can you read back?
0: Well, if it's code 6.

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1: 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It's going to remain in trouble. Staff has contacted the alarm company. They're going to do a fire watch until it's repaired. 133 is clear, returning.
0: Thank you, Fox.

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1: Affirmative.
2: That vehicle is confirmed as stolen through Salem.
1: 433.

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1: Copy, I'm out with him in the parking lot, code 4.
0: 1908.

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0: I believe last phonetically, boy, ocean, ocean, Nora, Edward. First of William, Adam, King, Adam, Robert, Adam. Middle initial M for Mary. Birthday is 1/15/2011.
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0: Nifa Edward 208704, first of Kaziah. And can I get a read back on the 7?
1: Kaziah born 2004-1221 valid, break. And continuing, 357 John Queen Mary 1221 at 2015 Toyota Highlander, sprint through October of 2026 to Dean or Kathleen Crowell, born 74 and 77, Northwest SFU Circle address, insurance current, no history.
0: 864, it's a different 7.
1: Copy, standby 1. 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
1: 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He has fallen. Injury to his arm. 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

got the originating agency asking, are we good to locate this so they can clear the vehicle?

0: The caller called back. She would like to cancel the medic response at this time. She's going to seek other assistance.
1: Copy, 1431.
2: Benning County units, Lewisburg, north of there.
3: 4-5, Charlie Mouthless, wondering if there.
2: Okay, detail vehicle northbound 99 from Lewisburg, gray Ford sedan, brake. It's a driving complaint. The 7 is going to be similar to Victor John Nora 294, maybe Zebra John Victor 294. And driving complaint of it northbound on 99 from about Lewisburg.

0: and eventually a Ford Crown Victoria, and gets some speeds and unable to maintain lane. The 7 will be Zebra, John Victor, 294, northbound 99.
1: Northbound
0: from Lewisburg. Chris. 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
1: Keep
0: PR turned off on Arboretum. It's suspect vehicle continuing northbound on 99.

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0: Phonetically, Victor Ocean. First phonetically, Tom, Henry, Ida, Nora, Henry, middle Q, like Queen. Date of birth, October 18th, 2007.
1: Is that for a male or female?
0: For a male.
1: 2042. They're 1221 UTL through Oregon. I just want to confirm the date of birth 10/18 of 2007.
0: Affirmative.
1: Copy. Is there another state you'd like me to try through?
0: Not at this time.
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0: For juvenile complaint as well as 1260 issues in the area of Good Samaritan Hospital, 3600 Northwest Samaritan Drive, we have a mother on the line advising she tried to check in her 16-year-old son to the ED for 1260 issues. He's currently walking the southbound on Samaritan Break. Continuing was formerly at the farm home, but was engaging in violent behavior there, was discharged from their care and back to the PRs. We're still getting further.
1: Copy.
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1: Erasure.
0: What is the caller on this juvenile complaint hoping to accomplish with our response?
1: Mask.

0: speaking to you.
1: Good.
0: Sounds like our caller was advised to call us by Trillium to come get him. He'll be trying to find a white male adult who's 16 wearing a Southwestern pattern quarter zip fleece camo PJ pants brick. Continuing, he also has a brown curly mullet, is 5'10" and 150. She's hoping that he'll be brought back to the ED for an eval.
1: Is he feeling suicidal?
0: We're still trying to determine that.
1: Copy.

0: 哎，行。So that he made vague statements about self-harm and was currently being followed in a white van.
1: 4744 Northwest Sonia Place. 133 for ellipsis. 4744 Northwest Sonia Place. 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
1: The involved juvenile is going to be Joshua, born 2010. Sounds like he just said that he would, quote, hurt himself. No specific plans or means. He is not on the detainable youth list.
0: Just spoke with the reporting person. He's back and they have it handled. We're 12-1 to report.
1: Copy. Break 864. Did you copy? You can destroy as well.
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3: 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And 424. Specifically, would you like to be on call 10, the recovered vehicle?

0: 428, Tulsa. To the farm home, Sequoia Cottage, 4455 Northeast Highway 20, for a group of four juveniles. Sounds like they've got some makeshift weapons making threats. One did have a noose or similar around their neck. They were able to remove that one, but another one apparently is actively or just was stabbing himself in the leg. That's call 91.
1: 420.
0: Are you available for cover?

429-412 is going to go back on 428.

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1: 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I'm going to guess it's the improvised weapons. I'm not sure. Bring a little bit more information, but I think you're going to find them outside in a gated or fenced-in area.

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1: 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And continuing, the vehicle was just pulled over by 867 about an hour ago at Jackson 3rd.
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0: Was that an ATO or call 39?
1: Negative, is that the alarm call that 829 and 864 are at?
2: Charlie response, heart problems, 3600 Northwest Huntington Drive, cross of Bellhaven and Lewisburg. Fire operations 2140.
3: Company just called back with an authorized cancel night. 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
1: Eight 2941 false alarm. 2141.

0: You're from 166.
1: Shelton's been de-escalated. Sounds like he's gonna try going into the hospital consensually. His mom's aware, and I don't have a PC for a PSC, so I'm gonna call in over for it.
2: 2140.
0: Yes, info or negative.
3: Negative. We have info.
0: 2142.
2: 2142.

0: disabled vehicle rails near mile post one, a silver Honda CRV or maybe Subaru Forester, unknown 7. Occupied times 3, it was disabled, the PR checked on it. Still somewhat blocking in the PR also, about maybe 1231. Call 99.
1: 425.
0: 2143.

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1: 136, as you approach, you'll reach a gate. He advised the left side is a manual open. You can get out and manually open the left side of the gate.
2: Copy. Thank you.
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0: 425.
1: Can you call or say which direction the vehicle is facing?
0: Negative.
1: Copy, I can't see all so far.
0: 2153.
1: Have 415, disregard that last.

0: 433. 433, South Park Islands.
1: More questions from Salem. They're wanting to know if you've made contact with the 1247 victim.
0: Yeah, this time.
1: 2956.

call 1020 on 1 by name and date. Name's Kane on 2, when you're ready. First is last of Brown, common spelling. First of Sarah, also common spelling. Middle M for Marie.

0: exact different last name for a 10 on a last name de Leon Cabarhol in 83. He's 1221, suspended violation for failure to appear at a hearing. Name's Kim.
1: First is Jacob Mateo, unknown on spelling of Mateo, but Hispanic male, around 30.
0: Okay, number two.
1: First of Kevin, last of Boland, said his last name was spelled Boy Ocean William, Lincoln Adam, nor David, white male, about 40.
0: 2200.

0: monitor.
1: UTLRMS as well as DMV for both of them.
0: Copy. Not shocked.

NPR of the vehicle. Edward 33-1614, Boston Boulevard.

Kevin and 76-1221 Ballard. Address on his head is the Lincoln County Jail. 4.5 budget.

0: in fact, yeah, that's a question on spelling for the other male.
1: Good.
0: Last phonetically is boy ocean, from Edward Lincoln Lincoln Ocean, first of Jacob with two C's, middle A for Alexander, date of birth 12/20 of 98.

Kevin. Patello is 1221 suspended violation. Also a corrections client, conditional discharge. Mr. Yamhill County Community Justice for PCS with conditions. 4.2. 2208.

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0: 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George, boy George. We're going to be van and tents with a Silver Ford.
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0: Copy, thank you.
1: 2016.
2: Department B, oven on fire. 133, 121, 151, 118, 134, and 132. Apartment fire, 144 Northeast Conifer Boulevard. This is the Key Largo Apartments. This is in Unit B as in boy. Crosses 99 in Cambridge. Be working out to 2217.

0: me. Two-story, garden-style apartment. Nothing showing from two sides. 133 will be investigating.
1: Scene to a two-story, garden-style apartment. Nothing showing two sides. Investigating. 2021.

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0: 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I'll be in the parking lot directly to the east of the unit. I'll be establishing Conifer Command and doing a space-to-space with 133.
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0: 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And 134, same traffic. 2233.

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0: 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Eric Pallotta's yellow Camaro was over here waiting as I pulled up.
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0: He's 1221 No Oregon DL is the respondent on a no contact release agreement out of Benton County. 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
1: 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Evening show. One in custody.
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0: Last of Berkmer, Boy Ida Robert, King Henry, Mary Edward Robert, first of Skyler, Sam King, Yellow Lincoln, Adam Robert, Biddle McFadden, date of birth 02-23-1988, male.

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1: 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Will that be Washington?
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0: Last phonetically, John, Adam, Charles, King, Sam, Bush, Nora, first name, Travis, common spelling, middle M for Mary, date of birth, 6/10/1983, on a male.
2: 478, Mary King Edward III Chapman with a silver sedan.
1: 2325.
3: 867-1239.
2: 567.
3: 563 John, X-ray John, 2400 block of Western. And this is the same vehicle I stopped earlier. If you could attach that same driver ending in the bow.
2: 1239,
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0: Objection is 1221. Shows suspended violation for failed to appear at a hearing December of 25 through Oregon. Class C Charles DL through Texas.
1: 864.
0: 2327.

0: William Harris the third, 1221 suspended violation, driver improvement, April 26.
1: 8-1.
0: 10-3-28.

0: 864.
1: Was the driver suspended in Oregon or Texas?
0: Valid through Texas. The Oregon number is the suspended one.
1: 864.
0: 2359.
1: Lights.

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0: Weston Clausen, King Lincoln Adam, Union Sam, Edward Nora, Richard Brennan, Boy Robert Edward, Nora Nora Adam, Nora, middle name from Michael, male date of birth, 02-13-01.
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1: Copy, thank you. And does Washington show valid insurance?
0: No insurance info listed.
1: Copy, thanks.
0: 018.
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0: Class of Young, Yellow Ocean, Union, Nora George. First phonetically, King, Edward, King, Ocean, Adam. She had two middle initials, George and Robert. Birthday is 2/15/2004.
1: 021.

0: 8845. Young is 1221, no ODL, but has an Oregon file number. Active status, Hawaii.
1: Charlie.
0: 023.

120, 133. Delta, correction, Charlie response. Difficulty breathing. Arthur near Northwest 29th Street. 120 and 133, Charlie response for difficulty breathing. Arthur near 29th Street, looks like the north boundary of the Cloverland City Park. Fire operations at 032.

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0: 100 and 120. Is law enforcement en route or on scene to this call?
1: Sort of on that, William Hill Oaks Apartments, 4275 Northwest Clubhouse Place, known as the maintenance shed, motion should be an audible alarm.
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2: AOA for fire. They're en route still to Arthur and Northwest 29th. The female reporting difficulty breathing. I believe they're wanting assistance because she was initially hysterical and couldn't give details at the start of the call. Flying to the southeast corner of the park.
4: Out of Seattle.
3: 438.
4: 038.

0: Hey, it's Patrick.
1: Hey, Patrick. Just going to talk to him.
0: Copy, resist the update. Location is actually on the Arthur side of the park, halfway between 27th and 28th, by a brown Chevy Malibu.
1: Copy.
0: 038.
1: I know, I'm sorry.
0: 038.

0: 你短信超三。
1: Hey, Patrick.
0: Hey, Kevin. Can you link in Victor?
1: Patrick, Kevin, King, Lincoln, Victor. It's 1221, 2016, Chevy Malibu. Shows current in January of 28 to Jose Bravo Linares in 03, 970 Northwest Garfield, number 16.
0: Hey, Patrick.
1: 040.

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1: 120, Keisha, transporting to the Katampa.
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copy. Alan, Griffin, Alan is a 1221 suspended violation. 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
1: 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RMS, she shows up as a Sierra Nicole Plettner, date of birth 8/9/02. Unconfirmed, 1224B, Lynn County Circuit Court for FTA, PCS meth, additional 1224B, Albany Municipal.

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4 is confirmed. I'm not seeing last 4 on either 1224. It looks like both are going to be custody just based on the no bail bench note that I'm seeing in the Linn County

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0: two things. Linn County should be sending court dates for both warrants. And I messed up the name in the CAD, if you can fix it.
1: Okay, I will unmess it up, and I'm still waiting for them to confirm it.

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1: 831.
0: Pretty suspicious vehicle, Rinco parking lot, 2335 Northwest Kings. See a gray or brown Kia that's been moving around in the lot repeatedly, parking next to different vehicles and swapping out drivers several times. It's been going on for about 10 minutes now. Caller didn't get a plate.
1: 831.
0: 131.
2: Hey, Panther, you can show me 12-2 in that area.
0: 132. It sounds like they're currently closest to the west entrance of the lot.

0: 1239, I believe it to be California. 412. 7 Victor, Zebra David, 388, Lee Highway 34, in Peoria with a silver CRV.
1: Yeah, 133.
2: I'm out with that vehicle, 1207 California.
1: 853.
3: California 9, Lincoln Tom, X-ray 458.
1: California 9, Lincoln Tom, X-ray 458 is 1221, a 2025 Kia 4-door. Currently November 26th to PV Holding Corp. of Los Angeles.

0: 425, 127, Washington. 425. Charles Boyd Victor, 7038.
1: Hyundai Elantra. It's expired November of last year to Daniel Radcliffe out of Snohomish.
0: 425.
2: 135. Hey, 53, I'm code 4, 1020 by number.
1: Go ahead.
2: Edward, 178592, and I have a second by number when you're ready.
0: Riku Omoto, 1221, valid, number 2.
2: Edward, 376785.
0: Tetsu Koyama, 1221, valid instruction permit.
2: Hey, 53, copy. There's just practicing parking next to vehicles because the guy just got his permit.
0: 136.

0: Yeah, God, thanks. Hold on.
1: 136.
0: Yeah, 31, hold on.
1: 137.

0: 867, how was the vehicle?
1: 867?
0: 826, Queen Henry William, just north of Airport and Low.
1: Number 38.

121-131, Delta response for a seizure, 745 Northwest 25th Street. 121-131, Delta response for a seizure, 745 Northwest 25th Street, crosses of Taylor and Fillmore, fire operations at 139.

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2: Heart racing, difficulty breathing, no nausea, vomiting. He just woke up feeling this way.

1, Philomathus 125, Charlie Moon Launcher, abdominal pain, 23303, Highway 34. Station 201, Philomathus 125, Charlie Moon Launcher, abdominal pain, 23303, Highway 34. Crossing 2 miles, 54.

in your tones, 125. Charlie responds for abdominal pain, 23303, Highway 34. 125, Charlie responds for abdominal pain, 23303, Highway 34. You'll be responding with station 201, Philomath. Cross from Altus 54 in Greasy Creek. Mary Speak at 252.

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1: Joseph Pontarello, 1221, suspended violation for failed to comply February of 2017 with an IID requirement.
0: Copy.
1: 315.

0: 851 Celtic.
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0: For a suspicious person, the 200 block of Northwest Polk. We had a house on the north side, unknown specific address, caller seeing someone moving around on the porch with a flashlight.
1: I will.

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1: Calling have the exact address, 200 block Northwest Polk. It was on the north side of the road, a two-story house that had the front door facing the alley side.
0: Copy.
1: 321.
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1: 349.
2: Indiana, I believe. Paul George, 74208. I'll be with a semi truck at the old spaghetti factory.
1: 349.

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123 and 132. Delta response, chest pain. 3930 Northwest Woodland Hill Drive, number 164. 123, 132, Delta response for chest pain. 3930 Northwest Woodland Hill Drive, number 164. Cross of Circle Boulevard and Woodland Drive. Operations at 453.

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0: 10557.

0: hey, I want to work code for, there's a new driver that doesn't have a key yet, and they got a 1020 band number when you're ready.
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0: 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Okay. 4-12 Cody.

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0: Do you have a middle initial or age? There's 5, Thomas Hayes.
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0: 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Thomas Hayes in 68-1221, no ODL, correction client, Benton County for Burke.
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0: First one's 465, Henry Robert Queen on a white Toyota Camry. Dog, second. 165, Lincoln Zebra Charles on a silver Honda.

0: 5 Henry Robert Queen, return to 1221 to a 2002 Toyota Camry. Register, yeah, current to register to an Anthony James Elwood 1970 out of Eugene. Break. Continuing 165 Lincoln Zebra Charles, returns 1221 to a 2017 Honda Civic. Current to a Monica Mello Myron, born 1957, out of Terrebonne, Oregon.
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Station 1400 of the air 120 on conscious person Delta respond 7324 Southeast Dot Street. Crosses Wilco Street, working Vineyard 757.

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1: Copy 1421, you're en route, Delta Phosphorus, maintain 7324 Southeast Dot Street, cross of Southeast Weigel Street for a 33-year-old female. She's currently conscious and breathing. 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
1: 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Can you confirm the warrant?
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Crosses 55th and Grand Oaks, working ops, 812.

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2: 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White Chevy Volt is blocking the right lane, occupied by one female. She just be broken down.
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1: That's this 1221 UTL. We have 26 encounters with it in the past.
0: 8-11.

0: 11. I ran the vehicle by VIN. It's showing still 1221 to 2007 Ford. It's current to a Bradley Mark Spring Airborne 61-11. Insurance expired on 11/12/2025.
1: Hello, Tom. Key on to the ground. I was out with him.
0: And then 17.

0: Meatloaf, a headache. Charlotte responds, 389 Sunshine Avenue, station 200 Philomath. Headache, Charlotte responds, 389 Sunshine Avenue, crosses Topaz and Melvin. Or can Mary speak, 922. Headache, Charlotte responds, 389 Sunshine Avenue, 125. Headache, Charlotte responds, 389 Sunshine Avenue, crosses Topaz and Melville. Where can Mary speak, 922?
1: Four forty.
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1: 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I've got a Willamette Fire on 12-4 with a few questions for you.
0: That might work, though.
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0: 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Can you keep it impending as a parking complaint?
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0: 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The Shalon Real left around 1800 last night. So she's headed towards Franklin Square, never returned home. Call her friends 357.
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0: 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Regards to a stalker that made a report 2 weeks ago and would like a 12-4 from a different officer.
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0: 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Unknown apartment number, here I can hear screaming, things breaking, hearing get out, I don't know if it's physical, heard mention of a child. It's currently happening now.
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0: Is unconfirmed 1224 Albino Garcia Pablo, morning 8-9, out of, I'm thinking it's a Vermont ICE warrant for illegal entry, showing a white male 5'1", 165, brown and black.
1: Okay. He's in custody.
0: Copy, and you're at the courthouse?
1: That's fine. We're in the jail now.
0: 10:45.

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Crosses north 16th and 17th, working Mary's Peak, 1107.

419 4104. East River Green Avenue, Urban Park. White male adult, around 35 years old, dirty blonde hair, wearing only shorts, and lying in the grass by the basketball court for 2 hours, babbling to himself. Conference 430.

0: 8:30, 8:63.
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0: 8:30. It appears Mr. Carter does not have a warrant anymore.
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0: 8:30, cut 6. Copper. David Andrew Carter, born 10/22/1992. Has an suspended violation. It's unconfirmed. 1224B for failure to appear in contempt of court of Benton County. Also has a concealed carry license. Continuing, he also is a corrections offender, felony probation for intimidation with conditions.
1: Copy. I'll be out of him.
0: 1121.

0: 24 is confirmed.
1: Yes, sir.
0: Last four is 7185.
1: He's in 7450. What is him?

0: not seeing that listed as an AKA sub.
1: Hey, Tom, you can confirm. If it's already confirmed, we're code 4.
0: It's confirmed. Code 4 at 1125.

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0: 12-6 for welfare check at Highland Drive in Cleveland. White female adult in her 70s or 80s, last seen wearing a pink sweatshirt, blue sweats. Asking for a ride back to Florida, doesn't know how she got this courthouse in the first place. Has approached three different houses, now asking for help, and is currently talking to Tiara's husband. Tiara's in a black Mazda 3 across from the school.
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0: 12-6 for a separate welfare check at 2635 Northwest Garfield Avenue. Be advised that we're not, Carol wasn't totally sure of which house, but it's the blue house next to her house at 2613. There's been groceries on the porch for 2 days and a car in the driveway, but she doesn't typically drive. Hello, 3.

0: 118 here in Northwest 13. Side Delta Theta. It's a three-story wood frame fraternity with a high victim profile. Nothing showing from two sides. Building appears to be evacuated. We're in the offensive strategy of life safety priority. 132 Delta Theta.
1: 132 wood frame. Nothing showing evacuated. 1139.

0: 851.
1: Can you check? I'm just getting on a Jody or Spinny. Should be 10, 11, or 43.
0: 142. 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
0: 717, Boy Edward Yellow, Harrison 6, Gold Zulu Forester.
1: How was that, 6?
0: Harrison and 6.
1: And 43.

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1: Chris Scott and 81 is 1221 valid. It's a corrections offender post-prison supervision for burglary with conditions.

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1: Jody Spinney, born 10-11-1943, is 231 ETL, Oregon. We have an address in the call from RMS.

0: Have we had any previous calls on her, similar circumstances?
1: Checking.
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0: We found a similar call regarding Jody in April 7th of this year. We have a new address we can add for her.
1: Okay, I'd appreciate that. Any other contact information we might have?

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1: 5-1.
0: I attached a Cali Spinny to the call. Jody's been living with Spinny. And at her address, I had to add her address and her phone number to the call.

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1: 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I'll be 12-3 with Jody back to the Division Street address, 7500 Grand over there.
0: At 12 o'clock.
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0: 8:30, code 6. Affirm. David Wayne Emery, born 6/28/1987. Has no organ DL. Has two unconfirmed non-serviceable 1224 A's out of Florida. Break. Continuing, he's a registered sex offender.
1: Copy. He's the one I cited earlier. I cleared my stop. B-12 on this morning.
0: 12-04.

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0: for a cold death. It occurred at the 100 block of Northwest 1st Street, Riverfront Park. The stolen wallet. And someone tried to use one of PR's cards. They are available by 12-4.
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0: 0 Northwest 9th Street, Suite 100, Trader Joe's. It's a male and female with animals panhandling between Xfinity and entrance of Trader Joe's. Been at the police several times. The female's currently there now wearing bright pink hair and a cat in her hand. Not sure where the male went.
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0: 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Can I get the reference number for the previous call? Bring all in, Judy. Try it again.
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1: Yeah, yeah, I'm Bruce.
0: Call number 456 at 24620 Territorial Highway crosses Monroe Street and South 5th. Your PR is Karen. In reference to possible stolen vehicle, R also has some memory issues.
1: 419.
0: 1220.
2: The call reference numbers to the Kent, the call reference numbers to the Kent.
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1: 1221.
4: 436, 419.
1: 419.
4: I'm going to get to a better spot for cell service, but I'll give you a call about that.
1: 419.
0: 414, 12-6 on our follow-up.
1: 12-6.
0: It's going to be call number 461. It's going to be at your CHL office. See you, Katie.
5: Copy.
0: 1221.

can you confirm that there's a TLC on file for that complex?

0: 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TLC is confirmed.
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0: Affirm. Reese Rowland, born 11/22/2003. Is 1221, no Oregon DL. Has not been previously trespassed from Trader Joe's.

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1: 14 out to Deadwood Highway here in Fudge Road.
0: Call 6 for a follow-up when you're able to. It's just in reference to a vehicle that was supposed to be towed after a crash. Hasn't occurred yet. Reference number 475.

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0: 1077, I'm code 4. Apparently the mail is inside Trader Joe's. I'm with Roland at my patrol car.
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0: Tell 6, they're cold. 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This will be at Redwood Cottage. Confirm it, tell 4. 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
0: Tall 6 for an assault that just happened at Riverbend Park, 750 Southeast River Green Avenue. Kid hit the PR on head and injured her. We're getting medic heading that way. Sounds like the child has since left in a white van that said Corvallis School District on it.
1: Thank you.
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0: Your patient is going to be waiting in her white Ford Edge with her flashers on. There's no safety concerns at this point. The child that hit her has since left. The CPD is also en route.
2: Going to be standing by in a white Ford Edge with her flashers on.
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0: 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Mommy, 01-06.
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I'm code 4. 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
0: 126 for mental health at 982 Northwest Sycamore Avenue. Point, there's a mental health crisis. Separated from other way, other than two staff members. She's currently bleeding from her mouth and hands. Due to biting herself and hitting herself. Hopefully she needs medical attention this time. Call her from 518.
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Shona Dallas address 1221. 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
1: Copy. 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

transfer 123, code 1 medic with CPD to 982 Northwest Sycamore Avenue. 123, code 1 medic with CPD to 982 Northwest Sycamore Avenue. Cross of Northwest Jansen and Northwest Highland, working opposite 39.

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1: Can I get a 1219C to this location? 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
0: Good.
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0: 851.
1: Can you change this to an ALA? And I'll be 206.
0: 1401.
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121, 131. Delta response for a fall at Alexander Court Apartments, 100 Southwest Alexander Avenue, Apartment B, 105, 121, 131. Delta response for fall at 100 Southwest Alexander Avenue, B, 105, cross street to Southeast 3rd Street, working on fire ops at 1408.

120 Alpha response for a transfer at Rouse Manor 160 Northeast Conifer Boulevard, room 111A. 120 Alpha response for a transfer at Corvallis Manor 160 Northeast Conifer Boulevard, room 111A. Cross Street Northwest, Highway 99W, Northeast Cambridge Circle, working on fire ops at 1420.

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0: 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Address is 370 Southwest Western Boulevard. The air is 12-3.
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2: 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I'll be near the Jiffy Lube on Circle Boulevard with the silver Chevy sedan.
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1: 850.
0: 12-6 for traffic hazard at Highway 99W and Conifer Boulevard. One male adult, last seen wearing black sweater, riding a bike, carrying a garbage bag, was throwing glass bottles onto the road. Heard near the two railroad tracks, just south of the intersection. Call for 599.
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0: 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Crosses Ponderosa and Lawrence, working up 1570.
1: Sidewalk on the east side of the roadway.
2: Copy. Green. I'm not too far away. I can

0: 418, is that a check?
1: 418, code for it.
0: 518. 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
0: 15, 21.

0: Maria Rose Hill, born 83, is 1221, a registered sex offender. Great. Continuing, last reported to Corvallis, 324-26, and a corrections offender post-prison supervision for assault 1 with conditions.
1: Is alcohol one of those?
0: Affirmative.
1: Got it. 15-32. Hey, 30. What's your PO's
0: name? Nick Miller.
1: Copy. I'll provide him the information to be 1200 North Fork.
0: 15-23.

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0: 1537.
2: 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Can you pass me to the traffic hazard? And it's going to be just south of the intersection, 9th and Garfield, 7 when you're ready.
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2: 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OB 12-1, no report.
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0: 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Is 1221 valid and has a valid CHL?
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2: 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Go ahead, sir.
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3: A29, 12-6.
0: A29. 12-6 for assault at 2065 Northwest Buchanan Avenue. Got time to leave about 8 minutes. Our PR's son got beaten up and has an injured eye and head. There's 4 people involved. They left in a black Chevy Escalade. Getting further info, call reference 642.
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1: 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Brand new Tesla, Main Street, near 9th.
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1: 12-3.
0: 12-6 for the civil dispute at 31-35114 Kings Valley Highway. Our PR is in the lobby to report something that sounds like an argument over ownership of a vehicle. He's 12-3.
1: 424.
0: 606.
2: Eight, nine, 12-3.
0: 16-07.

Can I get Covomedics, conscious alert, breathing, complaining of some head pain and dizziness? 69.

0: 12-6, we're a narcotics offense at Trader Joe's, 1550 Northwest 9th Street, Unit 100. There is a black male adult in his 40s with a black sweater and white sweatpants, brown boots, huffing an aerosol can, and he was following some kids at the back of the business. Call reference 648.
1: 860.
0: 1610. 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

0: 873.
1: That subject, you added to the cat, that's a match. You made a 20 on him.
0: Code 6.
1: Affirm.
0: Taj Hoist the 3rd, born in 78, has suspended DL violation and unconfirmed 1224A statewide out of Lynn County for FDA identity theft, an additional site release out of Benton County for DUI, and a 1224 restricted out of Albany FDA for criminal site contempt of court.
1: He says he doesn't know his social, but based on the booking and DMV photo, it's a match. Go ahead and confirm.
0: 1625.

0: 312-39.
1: Hello, 3.
0: It's the Oregon plate. I have Robert Boy Yellow in front of the Woodsman on Main and Hillard Tundra.
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1: Hey, Benji.
0: 4.4s are confirmed, and in his history, there's a lot of drug offenses, but nothing I see specific to inhalants.
1: Copy. I'll take his number.
0: Case number is 2933-2933.
2: 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Can you get a court date for the Albany warrant?
0: 1639.

0: 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For the Albany warrants, do they want custody and are willing to meet halfway?
1: E60.
0: 1640.
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0: 873.
2: Let Albany know that we're transporting to Linn County Jail. If they want to meet me, they can meet me at the jail.
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0: 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I'll be transferring my custody to Lake County. They've been advised.
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1: 12-3.
0: 12-6 for a pocket dial at 180 Southwest Lake Robin Avenue with an immediate disconnect. We do have some history with the number with Unit 211. Caller from 666.
1: Charlie.
0: 1657.
1: Northern 18, place to speak to you.
0: 1657.

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1: This will be a blue SUV driving on the grid and Avery Park.
0: 1558.
1: $446
0: I have an insurance company called Ford. They're calling regarding a 1216 from the 20th Independence and. Independence at Spring Hill Drive. They had some questions regarding the accident.
1: Can you put them through my personal cell?